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2: Stronger winds will deliver much cooler temperatures this weekend. Hello, South Valley. Those winds I mentioned are going to be strong at times. The National Weather Service has issued a wind advisory for the Central Valley. It's in effect basically for the overnight hours from Saturday night, 7 p.m. to 5 a.m. Sunday. As a result of these winds, we get a significant drop in temperatures. High temperatures are going to drop from the mid-90s to the mid-80s, which is well below normal, and overnight lows will also drop from the low 60s to the mid-50s. Now, when the wind completely goes away early next week, we get a little warmer again, so next week should be close to normal in most South Valley cities with highs in the low 90s. With the Central Valley's most accurate forecast, I'm KC24 Chief Meteorologist AJ Fox.
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0: 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Girls and Guitars is back with a one-time very special night honoring the music and legacy of Dolly Parton.
1: That is what we are.
0: Starring Karen Hester as Dolly.
1: Why'd you come in here looking like that?
0: Plus Bells. 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
1: Stronger winds will deliver much cooler temperatures this weekend. Hello, South Valley. Those winds I mentioned are going to be strong at times. The National Weather Service has issued a wind advisory for the Central Valley. It's in effect basically for the overnight hours from Saturday night, 7 p.m. to 5 a.m. Sunday. As a result of these winds, we get a significant drop in temperatures. High temperatures are going to drop from the mid-90s to the mid-80s, which is well below normal, and overnight lows will also drop from the low 60s to the mid-50s. Now, when the wind completely goes away early next week, we get a little warmer again, so next week should be close to normal in most South Valley cities with highs in the low 90s. With the Central Valley's most accurate forecast, I'm KC24 Chief Meteorologist AJ Fox.
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0: stronger winds will deliver much cooler temperatures this weekend. Hello, South Valley. Those winds I mentioned are going to be strong at times. The National Weather Service has issued a wind advisory for the Central Valley. It's in effect basically for the overnight hours from Saturday night, 7 p.m. to 5 a.m. Sunday. As a result of these winds, we get a significant drop in temperatures. High temperatures are going to drop from the mid-90s to the mid-80s, which is well below normal, and overnight lows will also drop from the low 60s to the mid-50s. Now, when the wind completely goes away early next week, we get a little warmer again, so next week should be close to normal in most South Valley cities with highs in the low 90s. With the Central Valley's most accurate forecast, I'm KC24 Chief Meteorologist A.J. Fox.
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0: starring Karen Hester as Dolly. Why'd you come in here looking like that? Plus Bells. And Nashville artist Tori Rose. 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

0: will deliver much cooler temperatures this weekend. Hello, South Valley. Those winds I mentioned are going to be strong at times. The National Weather Service has issued a wind advisory for the Central Valley. It's in effect basically for the overnight hours from Saturday night, 7 p.m. to 5 a.m. Sunday. As a result of these winds, we get a significant drop in temperatures. High temperatures are going to drop from the mid-90s to the mid-80s, which is well below normal, and overnight lows will also drop from the low 60s to the mid-50s. Now, when the wind completely goes away early next week, we get a little warmer again, so next week should be close to normal in most South Valley cities with highs in the low 90s. With the Central Valley's most accurate forecast, I'm KC24 Chief Meteorologist AJ Fox.
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He's a ranch hand in a pinch, man. 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

0: Starring Karen Hester as Dolly. Have to come in here looking like that. Plus bells. And Nashville artist Tori Rose. 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
3: 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I'm Hardy, and you know me for these songs. Waiting truck.

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1: My name's John MacArthur and I work this dirt.
0: We'll play that song and more as I count down the week's top 30 with Lon Helton, Country Air Check. Right now, here's Lon with the week's hottest song.
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0: Kane Brown and the week's hottest song, Woman. Later, we'll find out if Kane's got another number one to go along with that woman on Country Countdown USA. Each week, I'm joined by a top country star who gives me hand countdown the hits. Along this week is Hardy. How are you?
1: I'm good, man. Wonderful.
0: I guess we should say happy birthday.
1: Yeah, thank you, dude.
0: At least happy birthday weekend, right?
1: Yeah, man. I'm a birthday month guy for sure.
0: Oh, are you really?
1: I try to be.
0: The whole month of September?
1: Yeah.
0: But September 13th is your birthday, right? And how old?
1: 36.

0: 1986.
1: It's easy to remember because I was born in 90, you know, so it's like it ends in a zero, so I don't have to do too much math.
0: So much going on with you. I did notice you had a couple months off here between late June and late August. And
1: yeah, not as much going on.
0: Well, I want to talk about what you did then.
1: Yeah, I took
0: a pretty cool trip.
1: My wife and I went to Japan.
0: Yeah.
1: For basically 10 days.
0: God, that's so great.
1: It was amazing. It's really cool to see, like, how other people live. And mm-hmm. like, you can do that in the U.S. And obviously, I mean, that opened my eyes, really, when I started traveling just in the U.S. to just kind of see how different cultures and different parts of the country. But that is a whole nother level over there, man.
0: Yeah,
1: and it's so cool to just see how people live and the way that they treat people and the way that they just respect cleanliness and order. And I don't know, man, it was a very cool culture to observe, for sure.
0: I think there's nothing better than travel for that reason. So much to talk about with you. A lot to talk about with MacArthur, especially, because this song, and I'll tell you later how I got it. I got it early from one of the guys who were singing it. He sent it to me, and it just knocked me out. And so I got a lot of questions about that, because you haven't been here since it's been out. So many things to do with Hardy. We'll get to all of it, but first, though, we got to get the countdown started. Here's number 30. This is Cody Johnson and Horseback.
2: He's a ranch hand in a pinch, man. Hotter than the red on the cattle brand. Because she's a gold digger with a quick trigger.

0: horseback.
1: Cody Johnson leading off the week's top 30 with Horseback. Hardy is along as my countdown co-host this week. And of course, you're an artist who sings a lot of songs that you've written. But you also have had a lot of cuts by other country singers. One example I want to talk about is Be Her by Ella Langley. When Ella was in here as my co-host, she was just talking about writing that song with you.
2: This song is very personal to me. I wrote it with three guys, which is funny. And they fought me a little bit on repeating Be Her so many times in the chorus. But I told him, I said, it's easy to remember. It feels so fun to sing. Like, I enjoy singing that song to myself. But I spoke my truth in those verses, and it was fun to tell those guys, you know what I mean? And the way that song came out, we wrote it in like 30 minutes.
1: But you said the guys you wrote with kind of fought you on that a little bit.
2: They didn't know if maybe that part was too repetitive in the top of the chorus. And we tried a couple times, and I kept trying to like convince them that, no, I want to say it that many times. Because

0: it's different. You know what I mean? There's a million choruses with so many words in it. Let this be one on my record. It's like an anthem.
1: I didn't fight her too hard on it.
2: Come on, good idea.
1: Yeah, I knew this song was a hit before. I mean, literally before we even finished it. We wrote this even before Ella blew up even bigger than what she already was. I mean, she was big, but I think she was still on, like, Weren't for the Wind, technically, when we wrote this song. Mm-hmm. And obviously with Choosing Texas and just in general, her whole thing, she has just completely exploded. And but yeah, I mean, I'm very thankful that Ella has taken a liking to writing with me. I really love being creative with her, and she's a very good writer.

Ella Langley with a number one from earlier this year, that is Be Her. One of the writers on that song is my co-host Hardy. As we get back to the countdown of 29, it's Chase Matthew and Holding It Down.

0: Chase Matthew, number 29 this week, holding it down. I am Lon Helton, and coming up, my co-host Hardy gives us the inside story behind the current hit from Blake Shelton. Country Countdown USA.
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0: starring Karen Hester as Dolly. Why'd you come in here looking like that? Plus bells. And Nashville artist Tori Rose. 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

0: Nicole Wetzel and Ella Langley entering the countdown at number 28 with Jaded. We're counting them down here with Hardy. And up next is yet another song you had a hand in writing. It's called Let Him In Anyway from Blake Shelton. And when Blake was in here as my co-host, he told me the story of how he got this song.
1: I got a text from Hardy, and I got to thinking, man, I wonder if someone sent me this by accident, because it's such a personal sounding song and lyric that you start thinking, man, I wonder if somebody, Hardy must have lost a best friend, you know, and wrote this song or something. And so when he reached out to me, I thought he was going to say, dude, I don't know how this happened, but you can't have that song, you know. And he told me, he said, no, I was checking to make sure that you're recording it.
2: Yeah, that was true. When it comes to address kind of what he said, I have Give Heaven Some Hell, and that's like a song that I had that was on mm-hmm. on the radio. That's kind of my song that is about losing somebody that you love. Mm-hmm. This song was very similar, and you know, if somebody would have the song, I would like to give that moment, you know, a similar mm-hmm. moment mm-hmm. to somebody else, I guess is the best way to put that. And so since I know Blake, I sent him the song, and I was like, hey, is this for real? And he was like, yeah, dude, it's definitely for real. And anyway, I'm really glad that it's I've noticed that it's really picking up speed, not only on radio, but like it has a big online presence, and people are streaming it and talking about it a lot. And at the end of the day, that's the most important thing, that it's reaching people.
0: It's reaching a lot of people. It's at number 27 this week, Blake Shelton, Let Him In Anyway.
3: Hey.

0: Blake Shelton at number 27, Let Him In Anyway. Hardy is this week's co-host, one of the writers on that song, and you want to talk a little bit more about Blake.
1: Very thankful for Blake, man. He's been a huge champion of mine.
2: You guys have had some success together.
1: We have. I think...
2: Well, since you won't mention it, I will. God's Country.
1: God's Country, that's right. And then I've only written failed singles for him since then, so... I've had, I think this is my fourth Blake single.
2: Really?
1: So I'm cross. Yeah, I had the follow up to God's Country, Hell Right. And then I wrote Come Back as a Country Boy, mm-hmm. which they both got close, but they didn't ring the bell, you know. So I'm hoping that this one goes for our sake. But man, no, Blake was a huge inspiration to me in how I write songs.
2: In what way?
1: Well, he cut songs that I loved. I know Blake doesn't write a lot of his own stuff, mm-hmm. but the songs that he cut were songs that I love. I mean, Hillbilly Bone, he had an ear for really great songs, and so that was always very inspiring to me to want to write songs that Blake Shelton thought were cool, of that caliber.
0: Well, obviously he loves the songs, you're right. I mean, he's cut so many of them. I'm going to go back and get one that was a huge hit for Blake Shelton, God's Country.

0: Blake Shelton is number one from 2019, God's Country. I'm Lon Helton, and coming up, my co-host Hardy spends his summer vacation in Japan. Country Countdown USA.
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0: Russell Dickerson once again at number 26, Worth Your Wild. Hardy is my countdown co-host, and we talked a little bit earlier about your trip to Japan.
1: Yes, sir.
0: I think I told you my son sent me a picture of you and Callie in kimonos.
1: Yeah. So I begged her not to post it. I literally just didn't go online for like 5 days after that because I just was like, I did that. That was a love language gift for my wife because I would not be caught dead in one of those. But I did that for her and I enjoyed it. And she very much enjoyed it and it made her very happy.
0: And you mentioned before you were struck by the cleanliness and the culture.
1: Yeah. The culture over there is just so different. And it's not to knock any other culture, but people are very quiet. They're very kept to themselves. Respectful, bowing is a big thing, like serving people. Like a lot of Japanese people, especially in the food industry, like you can tell that they love to serve, like they live to serve. It's not an inconvenience to serve you in any sort of service industry over there. It's like their pleasure, truly. And I just think that's the coolest thing ever. Plus, just not to mention that Japan is just cool. Yeah. I mean, I could go on and on.
0: Yeah, well, before you go on anymore, I do want to get back to the countdown. Although I do want to hear a lot more about your trip to Japan. We'll do that with Hardy after number 25. Here's Luke Combs, Rethink Some Things.

0: Combs up a couple to number 25, Rethink Some Things. My co-host this week is Hardy, just talking about your trip to Japan, which just sounds so neat. Curious, did you try any food over there maybe
1: Man,
0: that you didn't have over
1: if you
0: here?
1: Name it, I ate it, dude. Me and Callie are very adventurous eaters, and I think this Japan trip crowned me a more adventurous eater than Callie, which I never thought would be possible. But whole fried sardine, you know, fish for breakfast where you got to eat the whole thing and all that, I was down for all of it. I ate literally everything. The sushi hype over there is crazy. It doesn't matter where you go. I mean, it really doesn't matter where you go. It's all amazing. Uni, which is like sea urchin, which is, you know, that's kind of my thing. It's delicious. Tons of fish. That was like and that's kind of my thing. But man, everything was great. And we had ramen and we had a lot of sushi and like katsu and like the stuff that's pretty common. But yeah, there was some adventurous stuff in there.
0: Man, it sounds like such a great time. Good for you. I have to get back to the countdown here. At 24, here's Dustin Lynch and Easy to Love.

0: Dustin Lynch at number 24, Easy to Love. I'm Lon Helton. Coming up, The Making of MacArthur. That's the current hit from my co-host, Hardy. Country Countdown USA.
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0: fun, but now that you can communicate, actually communicate with your child, it's like the coolest thing ever, you know? We're learning music and stuff now.
1: Really?
0: She'll sit in the back of the car on the way home and just make up little songs and stuff like that. I mean, it's...
2: That is so cool.
0: It is very cool. I'm fully in love with my daughter. It's awesome.
2: The other life-changing thing is when they become, like, fully mobile.
0: Oh, my gosh, dude. Well, she's running around.
2: Yeah, that's what I mean. When they become fully mobile, it is like... total game changer.
0: It's on. But you know, at the same time, I kind of enjoy it more than the crawling phase. Crawling is weird because like you can't really see their head when they're crawling around the rooms. You don't really know where they go. If you're cooking supper or something, you have to kind of look around but now she's just right up under me or my Callie just tugging on us, you know, and it's so fun, man. It's so fun to hear her little footsteps in the morning running around, but everybody's doing great.
2: Super. That's great to hear. As we get back to the countdown with Hardy, we're 22. Here's Graylin James, Water at a Wedding.
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0: John Party again to number 21 with Boots Off. Hardy is this week's Countdown co-host, and up next is the current hit from Jelly Roll. And before we talk about this song, Jelly and Shaboozy actually came in together here to co-host the Countdown. Such a highlight for me. But they each wanted to talk about you.
1: I had to meet Hardy, man. Hardy's dope. Honestly, every writer's favorite artist. You know what I mean? Every producer's favorite artist, too. So,
2: no, dude, he's the best. Hardy is amazing.
1: Have y'all made some songs together, right?
2: Oh, for sure. We got one on my new album. We got one we wrote together on the new album. It's crazy.
1: Yeah.
2: One thing I love about Hardy is working. Man, Hardy is a working dude. He's like you, man. He's like Laney. Like, I got three or four of us are hard to track down. He still comes home and keeps a writer schedule like he's just a writer. It's crazy. So he's like a real musician, does the dad thing, does the husband thing pretty well. He's killing that. And then he comes home and he's like, his calendar is full of rights. It's like so fun, man.
3: Yeah. I don't know how he knows that, but he knows it, dude. No, it's very true. That's cool of them to say that stuff. Well, Jelly, yeah, man, I have his current single, Hands Up. It was a shock when I got the call that I had the next Jelly Roll single. I was just like, really?
0: Why? Why was it a shock?
3: I don't know. Sometimes you just like, it's kind of like the Ella thing a little bit. Like, the album has like a bunch of similar writers, and then like, you know, they might cut a random one over here, and that's usually not the single, and that mine just happened to be.
0: Yeah.
3: I don't know. That one just seemed like, for whatever reason, it kind of came out of nowhere. I wasn't expecting it at all.
0: Well, we're talking about this song from Jelly Roll. It's at number 20, Hands Up.
4: Them

0: Jelly Roll once again at number 20 with Hands Up. This week's Countdown co-host is Hardy. We now come to your song at number 19. And got to talk a lot here about MacArthur. Eric Church actually sent me this song.
1: Really?
0: And I just went crazy because it's such an amazing piece of work. But take me through the evolution of this song, beginning with the idea.
1: Sure. So I had a Zoom write scheduled with the writers Jameson, Rogers, Chase McGill, Josh Thompson, and myself. And long story short, I completely stand on the shoulders of Chase McGill. He was the guy that was like, what if we did like John's verse and chorus, and then we jump to like his son, and we make this whole thing about how this family is passed down this farm for generations. You know, he is the one that really made the idea come to life, and we loved it. And I feel like once we nailed that, we wrote the song like really quickly, and we worked up a little demo, and then got a little bold. And I knew Eric, like I had known Eric at this point, and he and I had shared song ideas, had never really written a full song together, anything like that. But I texted Eric and I said, you and I should do this together, and we should get Morgan to do it too. And it's almost like he listened to the song and then immediately texted me, because it was like 3.5 minutes later, he said, dude, I'm in. So I sent it to Morgan, same thing, and then the three of us got in a group text together and decided on Tim and sent it to Tim, and it was a yes. And I mean, the rest is history. We just kind of got lucky there.
0: Yeah, Tim really is such a great addition to the song. I do have more questions about it. First, we're going to hear it, though. Here's my co-host, Hardy, along with Eric Church, Morgan Wallen, and Tim McGraw, 19, MacArthur.

0: My co-host Hardy, along with Eric Church, Morgan Wallen, and Tim McGraw, number 19, that's MacArthur. And Hardy, before we leave the song, I do want to ask you exactly how you decided on Tim to be part of the song.
1: So, I hate saying this, but it's we needed someone that we wanted to go in chronological order, even with like age, and we threw out some names, and Tim is not much, but a little bit older than us, and he's just got the voice, and he's got the vibe, everybody has seen 1883, and he can be that guy and that character, and we knew that he could just sell that vocal, and that was an idea that he would jump on. And it's funny, I had just gotten connected with Tim about a year prior to that. We're really coming up almost on a year of all that happening, October. I just kind of shot my shot. And, you know, you miss all the shots you don't take. So I just sent it to him, and I said, hey, Eric is in, Morgan is in. Would you want to do this? And he just was like, absolutely. And sending me texts like after the song comes out, like, thank you so much. I'm like, bro, what are you talking about? You know, but it was really cool, man. And it's a testament to younger people, younger artists, if they've got something they believe in, to shoot your shot, man. You never know what'll happen.
0: Well, you took your shot, and it sure turned out great. And I do want to talk some more about MacArthur as we get along. We'll do that with my co-host Hardy. Right now, back to the countdown at 18. Here's Dan and Shay, Say So.

0: Dan and Shay at number 18, Say So. I'm Lon Helton, and coming up, Tucker Wetmore has a personal message for my co-host, Hardy.
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0: Riley Green in number 17, Think As You Drunk. Hardy Long is our co-host this week. We talked earlier about Tucker Wetmore being on some of the shows you're doing for the rest of this year. And he was just in here telling me that he spent part of the year on the road with you. And, and I actually asked him, I told him you were coming in the next week, and I asked if he had any messages for you.
1: Oh, gosh. Hardy, man, my golf game's getting better. We need to hit the links soon.
0: Does that mean it's gone from good to great or bad to decent or decent to good?
1: It's gone from bad to maybe you can... shoot.
0: Not embarrassing.
1: Yeah, maybe you can shoot a good shot here and there. But yeah, man, Hardy, hope you're doing good. Hope the fam's doing good. Proud of you, man.
0: You guys written together?
1: Yeah, we wrote one song together, I want to say a couple months ago now. But other than that, we haven't really had time to write together.
2: Hey, Tucker's a good dude. I really enjoyed his company out there on the road, man. Yeah. Got a good crew. We played golf almost every day on the road, at least every Saturday. And man, he's good. I mean, he's only been playing a year. You can just tell he's an athlete. Like, he's got a good swing and had some really good holes. Of course, I played terrible. He probably beat me. I played horrible. But he's a really good hang, man. Tucker's got a great head on his shoulders. Very kind. Just cares a lot, you know, about people, about himself and his career. And I wish nothing but the best for him, man. I think Tucker's a really, really good dude.

0: Tucker Whitmore, his recent number one brunette. Hardy is my co-host this week, and as we get back to the countdown, up next is Ella Langley. And we talked earlier how you're one of the writers on her huge hit, Be Her. You've been around her a long time. How do you explain Ella?
1: I don't know. I don't even know. It feels so weird. It feels like the obvious answer is that she's like the total package and she's really talented, but I just stand by some people. I mean, sometimes you just are chosen that it's your time to be a star, and some people just have it and they just, it just happens to some people. She knows herself. So she gets it, and she knows exactly what to say and exactly how to say it and the melody. And she seems like she's very inspired and very in the pocket with her creativity right now.
0: Oh man, she really is. I mean, she has three songs in her top 30, including this one at number 16. It's Ella Langley, Loving Life Again.

0: Alan Langley moving up 3 to number 16, Loving Life Again. I'm Lon Helton, and coming up, the story behind the movie debut of my co-host, Hardy. Country Countdown USA.
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0: Lainey Wilson and John Mayer again at number 15 with Phone Keys Wallet. Hardy is my countdown co-host this week. Tell me about this movie. Have you already done this Glenn Powell movie that's coming out next year?
1: Yeah, it's...
0: Have you shot your part?
1: I shot the scene back in, I want to say it was like April. Man, and it's a funny scene, and it is so funny. I cannot wait for people to see it. But we basically... His character name is Aubrey, and me and another person, I don't know if I can give that away yet, but we pretty much catch him walking out of the bar, and we just start making fun of him. And so, like, the whole, it's just like a 5-minute scene of us just bullying him, and, like, Judd Apatow, who's, like, the director, is, like, feeding us lines to say, you know, from a microphone, like, way behind us, and, like... Just to do it in comedy, like, it was so hard to get through the scenes because the stuff he was saying was so funny. And, like, I'm like, damn, you want me to say that? And, like, man, I mean, I cannot wait to see the blooper reel because it felt like it could have taken 10 minutes and it took us an hour because we were all laughing. Even Glenn, like, I would say something and then his eyes would, like, you know, he'd be in character and then I would see it kind of start to break and then I just would start crying laughing. Anyway, it's very fun. I'm only in one scene, but I cannot wait to see the whole movie because it sounds awesome and it's going to be funny. I can't wait.
0: Yeah, I can't wait either to see your acting debut. And the movie we're talking about is called The Comeback King. It stars Glenn Powell, and it's out sometime next year. Getting back to the countdown here with Hardy. We're at 14. Zach John King, Get to Drinkin'.

0: Zach John King again at number 14, Get to Drinkin'. My Countdown co-host this week is Hardy. Current single, of course, is MacArthur. And it's not on any album as yet. So where are you with new music?
1: Yes, I have been in the studio. I've been writing. I have written 6 or 8 of the best songs I think I've ever written in my life in the last year. And they're all on this record. Or, you know, best is always subjective to who's listening to it. But I just think that this is... There's a group of songs on this record that are tough to beat for me, man. They're just so good, and I'm just very excited about it. I say record. I don't know exactly what's coming yet, but I have a concept, and it's very similar to something I've done in the past that was very popular. So that's all I can say. But yeah, new music is coming, man. A lot of it, and a lot of really good stuff. So I'm really excited about that.
0: But from where we are now talking this weekend, it's pretty close.
1: Yeah, it's very close. Closer than you might think.
0: All right. We can kind of keep tabs on when that new music might be coming at HardyOfficial.com. As Hardy and I get back to the countdown at 13, Zach Top, South of Sanity.

0: Zach Top once again at number 13, South of Sanity. I'm Lon Helton, and coming up, my co-host Hardy is really looking forward to spending a little time in Mexico with Luke Bryan.
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0: George Burge and Luke Bryan at number 12, Ride, Ride, Ride. Hardy is my countdown co-host this week, and actually, we're in between a couple of songs here by Luke Bryan. And I saw when I was looking at your schedule that you are signed up for next year's Crash My Playa.
1: First time ever.
0: Yeah, the only two I've seen so far are you and Thomas Rhett. So that's a pretty good start, along with Luke Bryan, I would say.
1: Yeah, I'm excited. I've never done it. I've heard it's a lot of fun, and we're just going to fly in and do the show and fly out, which is probably good. Keep me out of trouble down there. But that is like right in the middle of like prime deer hunting season for Mississippi. So when Luke asked me to do it, I was like, dude, you know how important this is for me to leave the woods to do this. But no, I'm really excited to do it, and I love Luke. Luke is a guy that, like, I might go a year without talking to him or see him, you know, and then we'll do an event together or something, and we'll just sit there and literally talk about hunting and fishing and watches and all that stuff. It's like we never left the room.
0: Hunting, fishing,
1: loving it every day.
0: The latest from Luke Bryan. He's at number 11, Country, and She Knows It.

0: Lorna Lane and Chase Matthew again at number 10 with All My Exes. Hardy is this week's Countdown co-host, and up next is Morgan Wallen, who of course is also featured on your current single, MacArthur. You guys have been buddies for a long time. Just has to be great to see everything that's happened to him.
1: Man, it's been a fun thing to watch. Mm. I started out with Morgan. We were high-fiving and jumping up and down when he was selling out a 500-600 cap room, and now he's literally selling 80,000 tickets a night sometimes, whatever that is. It's amazing to see that, but, you know, I truly mean this. We could go right now. I mean, I guess you'd call this the height of his career. It doesn't really get much bigger than where he's at right now. We could go sit in a room together, and that dynamic would not have changed one bit from when we wrote More Than My Hometown back in like 2017. You know what I mean?
0: Yeah.
1: I value the fact that, like, we don't care that we're famous or, like, that's, you know what I mean, that somebody like Morgan is doing what he's doing. We care in a way that we're proud. I value that, man. It's a really special thing, and you look back at people like Willie and Waylon and just relationships like that, and it's cool to be just maybe a small part in the stamp of country music friendship history, you know.
0: And we're talking about Morgan Wallen, who's next at number 9 with Been By You.

0: Morgan Wallen up a couple to number 9, Been By You. Work on them down with Hardy. And, you know, a lot of my co-hosts have been here talking about your song, MacArthur, including Jordan Davis.
1: Man, that one, you talk about a gump putt. I don't know the last time I've heard a song first listen and been like, good night. I don't know how you write it better. I mean, the lyric is unreal. The story of it is unreal. And then the idea to go with, hey, man, let's get four guys. Let's get four generations to sing this. I really do believe that that's going to be, that song's going to be listened to for a very, very long time. And if there's one on this page that I wish that I would have had a hand on, MacArthur was it. And, dude, just four great guys. I love Hardy to death. And I'm super stoked that, this one's out there. They did a daggum good job on this one.
2: Cool. Appreciate that. I love Jordan, man. He's cool. He's a good dude. We wrote a lot this past year, and I really enjoyed it. We wrote a lot of good songs. I don't know if he's going to cut any of them, but we wrote them.
0: Yeah?
2: Yeah, he's just a really solid dude, man. He reminds me of a lot of my buddies from back home, which means we grew up, you know, the same way.
0: Right,
2: and
0: right.
2: I'm a big fan of Jordan. He needs to write me back, though. I sent him a song. He needs to listen to it and write me back. So if you could do that, I appreciate it.

Our recent number one from Jordan Davis, Turn This Truck Around. This week's co-host is Hardy, getting back to this week's chart at number 8. It's Bailey Zimmerman, Chevy Silverado.

0: Haley Zimmerman was number one last week with that song. Number eight this week, Chevy Silverado. I'm Lon Helton, and coming up, my co-host Hardy points out a few details that you may not know about his current song, MacArthur. Country Countdown,
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0: John Morgan up 1 and hour 7 with Kid Myself. Hardy is my countdown co-host this week, and I want to talk some more about your current song, MacArthur. I mean, it just fascinates me so much. There's so many layers to it. And for instance, it's interesting to me that you've got four generations here.
1: Mm-hmm.
0: Three are Jays. And as you said, you go to Hunter.
1: Yeah.
0: Was that a conscious thing?
1: Like, it was subconscious.
0: We're not going to do that fourth J?
1: Yeah, you know, I've noticed that in the song. Completely did not notice it while writing it. But sometimes I think the subconscious can sneak some creative stuff in there. Because it is. It's very much like the three J's were much more proud of their family land. And then you don't know about this Hunter guy, you know. I had thought about it before, but I can't. I'm not cool enough to think of that, like, in the room. But you know, for the sake of creativity, we'll say that was intentional.
0: Well, I sometimes I get just a little too innocent. But I thought it was, and just the casting, if you will, especially having the young rebel guy Hunter at the end. For Morgan to play that role, I think it was really, really brilliant. But then he comes around, too. Is that the original twist?
1: Yeah, if you've ever seen Inception or just movies where the ending is just a big question mark and you don't really know and you never will know, that's how we wanted to leave it. It just seems to be more, it's more fun to let the people decide where they, you know, they think the story is going to go from there. So yeah, he's got this contract drawn up to sell all this land or whatever. But he's got this voice, you know, deep in his head that's telling me not to do it or telling him not to do it. And then kind of we end the song, you know, and we don't really know if he does it or not. I wouldn't have it any other way. I think that's what makes a good story sometimes, is like just sort of letting your imagination run on what could have happened.
0: Well, here's the song we're talking about. It's my co-host Hardy, along with Eric Church, Morgan Wallen, and Tim McGraw, MacArthur.

0: My co-host Hardy, along with Eric Church, Morgan Wallen, and Tim McGraw. That's MacArthur. As I said, there are so many layers to this song that fascinate me. And another couple things I noticed, it seems to me that in the chorus, the person who sings the last verse is just kind of a notch above everybody else.
1: Mm-hmm.
0: Am I making that up?
1: No, that was real. And we made sure that every time that the harmonies themselves rang louder every chorus, mm-hmm. if you go and listen to mm-hmm. it, because it's like the ghosts of the past that are kind of singing it along with the person that's currently
0: alive. The Whisper in the Pines.
1: That actually was intentional. That was an Eric thing, man. We were in the studio and he was real creative and we're all throwing out ideas, but he threw out that and I was like, it's a genius. So yeah, that one was intentional.
0: That's cool. Yeah, the last thing on this is you gave yourself like the shortest line of all in a whole song.
1: Yeah.
0: And you don't even do the chorus after your line.
1: No, I don't. I've got like four lines. Didn't bother me a bit. I had no ego when it came to, I just wanted the song to be correct and seem correct. And that to me was the right way to do it.
0: It's just so powerful. It really is. And we're talking about MacArthur with my co-host Hardy. Getting back to the countdown at 6, Ella Langley and Morgan Wallen. I Can't Love You Anymore.

0: Ella Langley and Morgan Wallen's 2 week number one, number six. This week, I Can't Love You Anymore.
1: I'm Hardy, here this week with Lon Helton. Coming up, Lon and I will have the week's top five.
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0: Karen Hester as Dolly. 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

0: Kenny Chesney up one, number five, that is Carry On. Hardy is my co-host this weekend. While we were listening to Kenny there, you said you wanted to talk about him.
1: Kenny is just one of those guys, man, like, you move to town. I mean, similar to Blake or like a Tim McGraw. He's just a legacy artist, man, and his songs will live forever. And I just think Kenny will have hits for forever. Kenny is just one of those untouchable when it comes to, like, you know, phasing out of their career to me. I think he's one of those guys. And again, that's because he's cut great songs. But Kenny is just, has championed me in the last 3 or 4 years, and I'm just very thankful for it. He's very thoughtful, and he'll text and check in. And, you know, I had a number one with him with Take Her Home a couple of years ago. He has been nothing but extremely kind. You know, it's funny, he loves going to Venice. My wife and I went to Italy a couple of years ago, and Venice was one of our stops, and he had some really great restaurant recommendations. And we sent him a selfie, and we were like, we're here, we're at the spot you told us to go. And at the end of the night, our server came up and was like, your tab has been covered. And he literally called the restaurant and paid for our meal just because he wanted to. I thought that was super cool. So
0: that's fabulous.
1: Yeah, Kenny's the man.
0: I think I did hear a story once about him falling in a canal.
1: He told me later that night. He was like, you know that canal y'all probably got in to go home? I was like, yeah. He's like, I had a little too much wine one night and fell into that canal. And I was like, damn, that's pretty cool.
0: I never know if... I always figure about 50% of the stories I hear are actually true.
1: So he told me it came from him.
0: And we're talking about Kenny Chesney, who is there at number five, as Hardy and I get on to number four. Here's Taylor Swift. I knew it. I knew you.

Taylor Swift is up 3 to number 4. I knew it. I knew you. We're counting them now with Hardy as we get back to the countdown at number 3. Stella Lefty in Boston.

0: Sella Lefty again at number three, Boston.
1: I'm Hardy, here this week with Lon Helton. Coming up, Lon and I will have the number one song in the USA.
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0: Karen Hester as Dolly. 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And Nashville artist Tori Rose. 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

0: starring Karen Hester as Dolly. Why'd you come in here looking like that? Plus Bells. And Nashville artist Tori Rose. 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

0: starring Karen Hester as Dolly. 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And Nashville artist Tori Rose. 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
1: Why'd you come in here looking like that?
0: 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And Nashville artist Tori Rose. 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

0: Karen Hester as Dolly. Why'd you come in here looking like that? Plus Bells. And Nashville artist Tori Rose. 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

0: 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You know, it's Monday, and sometimes people get a little crabby about it. Not us. We're so excited about this Monday.
1: Woo!
0: Woo! I can feel it. The weather's going to be 87 for a high.

Early Mornings, 106.7 KJET Country. You know what I love about this week is some of your kids say, you know, that's not fair. Go, oh, yeah, it is. It's fair week right now. They don't even realize. Sauter County Fair starts on Wednesday. So much stuff to do. Here's Lainey Wilson on KJET.

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2: 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I don't drink alcohol.
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9: I'm actually sober.
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13: It's showtime!
14: Are you on the wagon or off the wagon? Wait, where are the drinks at? Are drinks on the wagon or off the wagon?
9: They're on.
14: Wait, so if you're on the wagon...
9: You're doing good. If you fall off the wagon, you're not doing
14: so
9: good.
14: So the wagon has no drinks.
9: The wagon is a sober driver.
14: Oh. So yeah. It seems like if you fall off the wagon, there'd be more drinks out there.
9: But there really, is, yeah. You fall off the wagon, yeah.
14: Because you're hammered.
9: Yes.
14: And you fell off.
9: Yes.
14: Oh, yep. Okay.
9: So well, on the wagon, sober. Cool. Trucking along.
14: Boring. Wagon. Wagon yeah. Boring. I mean, it's good to be sober. One day.
9: Then you're one tequila shot away from falling off the wagon.
14: I was sober for 12 years.
9: Were you?
14: Then I turned 13. And it was a game changer.
9: Oh, your mama's so proud, I'm sure.
14: One of my biggest fears is like somebody that needed to quit drinking. They quit drinking. They're on the wagon.
9: Yes.
14: And I hang out with them one night and...
9: Falling off.
14: There's the chips and they're moving on and it's my fault. So
9: oh, dear.
14: I'm not a good I guess sober coach. I know people that have needed to quit drinking.
9: Oh yes.
14: And they're sober and I applaud them.
9: Yes. 100%.
14: I just, you know.
9: People think you drink a copious amount of alcohol.
14: Until I pass out.
9: And then, but you don't.
14: No.
9: Well, when you do it well, but you don't do it very often is what I'm saying.
14: Thank you, but I don't know how much that's true, but I just think, I think that's good. No, I mean, okay, I won't drink today. It's sober day, right?
9: Oh, that is a lie.
14: And it's tell one lie then, too. All right, we got a lot going on in this fair week. Flaherty County Fair is back.
9: Woo!
14: And we are going to get after it. And if they say it's not fair, oh...

0: On the contrary, it is fair. It's so fair, we're going to turn to fairies.
1: Got something to say? 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

0: starring Karen Hester as Dolly. Why'd you come in here looking like that? Plus Bells. And Nashville artist Tori Rose. 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
2: 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There's a collision on West Belmont and Goldenrod this morning, and one on northbound 99 just north of American Avenue. Keep it safe and slow for the cone zones.
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0: 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Today's National Coloring Day, National Sober Day, and so far, we are both sober in here. 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
1: Little days young.
0: We can write that in any second. 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
1: Hey, this is Dan and Shay, and here's Trisha Dean with the Nashville scene on K-Jug Country.
2: Well, the Nashville Airport Authority voted 6-0 to begin naming Nashville's International Airport in Dolly Parton's honor. So the name Dolly Parton International has been floated around, but they're not quite what the call sign's going to be, so it might be D-O-L, D-L-Y, or my favorite, J-L-N, which, like, Jolene.
0: Well, A-L is Dallas, so yeah. That would be kind of...
2: They can't do that, so it was like DPI, and they didn't want to do that, so they're kind of throwing around all these little call signs to make sure it honors her right.
0: Because for us, it's Yosemite International Airport in Fresno, but it's still FAT, Fresno Air Terminal.
2: Yes.
0: So maybe they don't... But they can change that too, huh?
2: They can change anything that they want to change, yep.
0: All right.
2: It takes a process to do it, so...
0: Hello, Dolly.
2: Hello.
0: All right.
2: I know. Oh, maybe when the CMAs, maybe it'll be...
0: Oh.
2: It might be changed by then, and our tickets will say Dolly.
0: I like it.
2: I do too. Ella Langley, well, she did surpass, and All I Want for Christmas Is You is now...
0: Number two.
2: Yep, Ella Langley, Choosing Texas, has spent 21 weeks at number one on the Billboard streaming streaming song charts.
0: Well, so that means we chose Texas. Everyone did.
2: Everybody did.
0: All right.
2: And for 21 weeks, we did.
0: Yeah.
2: Well, the Stanley Cup? Nope, it's the Stanley Keg. So Dirk Bentley and Carrie Underwood's husband, former NHL player Mike Fisher, played in Nashville Beer Hockey League along with songwriter and artist buddies. Well, their championship trophy? A Stanley Keg.
0: The Stanley Keg.
2: Yeah.
0: It's National Sober Day, everybody. Thank you.
2: I know. Huh? And here's a keg. Yeah, so they can all play and have fun, too. But he was a pretty good hockey player. Yeah.
0: Well, the Stanley Cup, when you win it, you get to carry it all over town and be crazy with it, trophy and drink and stuff. But
2: and here they did with the keg.
0: Stanley Keg, I guess you drink it. It's all right.
2: And I'm Trisha Dean, and that's your Nashville scene.
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4: Welcome back to another week. Good morning, South Valley. Happy Monday. A trough in Northern California will have the effect of keeping our temperatures on the moderate side. By that, I mean pretty close to normal. For mid-September, we'll bounce back and forth between the upper 80s to lower 90s this week. Sunny skies today, highs in the upper 80s. Clear skies tonight, little breezy at times. Overnight lows in the mid-50s. Sunny and getting hot again on Tuesday. That puts us in the low 90s, which is close to normal, and we'll stay in that low 90s range into next weekend. For today in Visalia, high of 88, overnight low 56. Hanford, exact same numbers, high of 88, overnight low 56 degrees. With the Central Valley's most accurate forecast, I'm KC24 Chief Meteorologist AJ Fox.
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1: Ow, ow, ow.
0: Stub my toe. K-Jug Country. He's a ranch hand in a pinch, man. Hotter than the red on the cattle brand. Cause she's a gold digger with a quick trigger. A cast iron

0: which I probably need that day because it was quite a little weekend. I was at the home show, then we had our show on Main Street, and that was fun.
1: That was so fun.
0: Got to hang out with a bunch of people. It was a good time had by all. And then I went to the home show. They had this, it was wholefan.com. It's a place where you get a fan for your house.
1: Oh, okay, yeah.
0: And I said, oh, so that would be my OnlyFans? And she goes, yes.
1: At least there's just one.
0: Yeah, there was a Michelada Festival. There's all kinds of stuff going on.
1: Yes, I had to drive by the Michelada Festival to meet the mayor because he got some really cool stuff for us for these baseball kids that we honored. Yeah.
0: And then you went to, where did you last night at Zumo?
1: Oh, the Latin Festival.
0: You went to the Latin Festival.
1: It was all day from 2 to 10.
0: Oh.
1: It was a long day and my little feet hurt.
0: Yeah.
1: Yeah. And I realized I had little feet yesterday.
0: Well, what do you mean you realized yesterday?
1: I was walking along and this guy, he was very borracha, which is drunk, right? And so he said,
0: you're at the Latin Festival and there's a hamburger guy, and what did he say to you?
1: He called me in Spanish little feet.
0: What, how do you say little feet in Spanish?
1: Pies pequeños. Pies pequeños. And so,
0: well, first off, you had those red, white, and blue boots on Saturday.
1: Yeah.
0: They made your feet look big, but let me see your feet. What size is that?
1: 6.5. I have tiny feet. I mean, when I start talking around to people, I don't realize that I have small feet until people are like, oh, I have size 9, size 10. I'm like, in women's? Good golly, Miss Molly. Those are big.
0: But he called you little, did he say it nicely or mean?
1: No.

0: I didn't mean.
1: Oh, okay. Now I feel bad. You're conscious about your little feet?
0: No, I'm proud of my little feet. But when I walked by the bathrooms, he was waiting for the bathrooms. And he said it real mean, and so I thought he was calling me something else, maybe. And so I asked my friend, I was like, what does this mean? She's like, little feet. And I was like, well, why do you say it so mean? Like,
1: well, so sometimes they call me Gordoletto, and that means beautiful prince, but that's what I heard.
0: Yes, you heard wrong.
1: Okay, look at your toes. I mean, your big toes, he's substantial. He's good.
0: Yeah, he's a, but or she's
1: then
0: a good size.
1: You just go to little teeny, like,
0: tiny toes.
1: I could put two of your whole toenails inside a dime.
0: Oh, yeah.
1: You have little teeth. That's like really little.
0: Is it that uncommon?
1: I mean, well, I don't know. I just know mine.
0: But you're a man.
1: I know, but I'm saying, if you were to, like, try to trim your little teeth.
0: I do cut my teeny little toenails, and I paint them.
2: Avocados from Mexico.
0: Paint must paint. I'll tell you that.
1: Dot?
0: Yeah.
1: It's like a stamp is what it is.
0: Well, nail polish, it lasts a long time in my household, so... Yeah.
1: Okay.
0: No.
1: They're cute little feet. Okay.
0: Okay. Thank you.
1: Now, don't take this wrong, but I mean, I had a little potbelly pig.
0: Yes.
1: But she's little. She could sit in my hand, like in my hand.
0: Oh, my
1: goodness.
0: Little.
1: And she lived in the shower for the first couple of weeks till we
0: just
1: got her.
0: In the shower.
1: Yeah, we had a big old shower, and so and it was, she could do whatever she wanted. But yeah. When she walked, she had little teeny feet. It's like little teeny high heels.

0: I mean, they're cute. So.
1: Oh, my goodness. And then I take my shoes off here in the studio. I'm like, oh, I got a blowout. And you're like, a what? And my little toenail polish came off of one toe. I call it a blowout.
0: Yeah.
1: I don't know why.
0: Anyway.
1: I have tiny feet.
0: So you've been called tiny feet.
1: Yes, by a drunk man who sounded very angry.
0: And it hurt your feelings.
1: It didn't hurt my feelings. I did walk by and show him a finger at some point.
0: Good. You gave him a thumbs up. That's very cool.
1: Thumbs up. Thank you, sir. Tiny feet.
0: I'm sure that's what you did. It's KJ.
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3: 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There's a collision on West Belmont and Goldenrod this morning, and one on northbound 99 just north of American Avenue. Keep it safe and slow for the cone zones.
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0: Naughty Mornings 106.7 KJ Country. This young lady who sang this song with Dolly Parton is going to be here on October 14th.
1: Yes, Girls and Guitars. 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

0: Gnarly Mornings, 106.7 K-Jug Country. On the way, we're going to tell you how we celebrated with the Visalia Blues on Main Street in Visalia. That is next. Break up on the K-Jug.
1: Hey, girl.

0: Donnie Mornings, 106.7 K-Jug Country. I got to tell you, working here at K-Jug, I'm on my third year. Mm-hmm. And there have been some things I'm really proud of. And last Saturday was one of them. I mean, this was the Visalia Blues. It's a Little League baseball team. Not Little League, it's the Cal Ripken League.
1: Yes.
0: And they got to not only compete in Branson, Missouri, for the championship, they were the last team standing. They won the whole thing.
1: Yes, in the Americas. And so they lost to Mexico for the world.
0: But as far as America, they are the number one in America.
1: I know. And these babies, oh my goodness. We got them up on stage at the Preston Cooper concert. And they were behind us with their red, white, and blue jerseys on. And it was just, it was a sight to see.
0: Well, one of the things I thought was cool. So we were hanging out at the little pizza pad. What's the name?
1: Our little pizza place.
0: Yes, yeah. Where we go hang out. And we're on the back patio.
1: Uh-huh.
0: And there's this nice couple, and then we're just sitting there. You and I are talking to them, and
1: they got their dog. And yeah.
0: Clay and Lexi. Mm-hmm. Well, we start talking. They're like, oh, they listen to the registry. Oh, they listen to us. And and they say that their son's on this team. If I say Blues, like, oh wait, I met some of those kids. Mm-hmm. And then she goes on to say they won this championship thing, and nobody really
1: honored them or kind of showed their support.
0: And then you and I came up with this idea, hey, well, why don't you come be on stage with your red, white, and blue?
1: Heck yeah.
0: And then you called the mayor.
1: Yeah.
0: And said, what did you say? You go, hey.
1: I was like, hey, can we get like a bat to the city or something to give these kids? And so they went far off of what I even asked them to do and above and beyond. So we, not only did we get a beautiful bat that was engraved, mm-hmm. It's a bat with the bat of the city with a little Visalia logo on it. They gave each kid a little keychain with the bat and a ball with their name, and it said bat to the city. They can carry that forever.
0: Yeah, so it was a way of honoring them and the parents of all these kids and the grandparents.
1: Yeah.
0: They were so thankful, and everybody was just down with it. And mm-hmm. and so sometimes things like that get overlooked. And, and it's just a matter of knowing who, you know, your
1: connections. Knowing who to contact, yeah.
0: Calling the mayor, and he did such a good job.
1: Yeah.
0: And you had to go down the Michelada Festival and pick up the bat. Yeah.
1: Well, everybody was so busy. I mean, there was, 8,000 things going on that day. And so I was like, I parked on, what was that, Goshen? I was like, I got my hazards on. I'm parked out. I was like, I think I'm all right. I'm meeting the mayor. I should be fine if a Visalia PD comes up behind me.
0: That's right. So, but I mean, we want to thank the mayor. We want to thank everybody that came out.
1: Yes.
0: And it was Clay is the dad.
1: Uh-huh.
0: And his son plays on the team. But we met Clay's father.
1: Yes.
0: And so Clay played for Fresno State baseball, and he won the national championship.
1: Right.
0: In 92.
1: Mm-hmm.
0: And his dad's like, yep. Yeah. So I got two national champions in the family. I go, well, they all came from you.
1: I know.
0: And he goes, yeah, that's right. I go, it's your fault.
1: He was so proud. Talking to all these folks, it was just the love in their eyes and the thankfulness that the community came out and supported these guys.
0: Yeah, and that's what this community is about. I mean, Tulare County is so good about all this.
1: Yeah.
0: From all the little cities and around here, how they come together.
1: Yeah, when there's a need. And then they said they raised like $60,000 within a short amount of time to get these boys over to Missouri. So that was all of our community.
0: And they won.
1: Yeah,
0: they won the whole thing. So hats off, Visalia Blues. We love you guys.
1: That's right. We can't wait to see what you do in the future.
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1: Why'd you come in here looking like that?
0: Plus Bells. And Nashville artist Tori Rose. 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
3: 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There's a collision on West Belmont and Goldenrod this morning, and one on northbound 99 just north of American Avenue. Keep it safe and slow for the cone zones.
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0: Charlie Mornings, 106.7 Cajun Country. It is time for the good, the bad, the ugly, where we scour the internet to find something good, something bad, and something ugly.
1: Well, the good today, a flight attendant named Monique. Well, she noticed a new mom was struggling to stay awake and holding her baby during a flight. She was kind of dozing in and out.

0: baby was squirmy, so Monique stepped right in, and instead of checking on her and moving along, she said, "Let me take the baby. You get some sleep. She'll be just fine."
1: Oh.
0: And so she walked around with that little babe, and then once you're walking around with them, now they're fine, and they can interact and all the things. So a little act of kindness goes a long way.
1: Well, let's stay on the plane since we're here.
0: Yeah.
1: A flight attendant went viral after warning passengers that the airplane tray tables might be a little more nastier than you think.
2: People change their kids' diapers on those tray tables on the airplanes. That's why, as a flight attendant, I don't ever, like, eat off of those tray tables.
1: What if that's the same lady?
0: Oh, it might be.
1: Because she had a baby. She could have. Bottom line is, keep your snacks in the bag, or at least put down a napkin first. Ugh.
0: I know. It's probably just as dirty as, like, phones and remotes and door handles. Ugh.
1: Well, they look like those koala diaper changer things.
0: Yeah, they do. Yeah.
1: They don't really work, because I put a baby in there once, shut it, waited 2 minutes, pulled it down, still dirty diaper.
0: Yep.
1: I don't know how they work, but.
0: Yep. Don't ever do that. Okay. And here's the ugly, which that was a little ugly there. You put the baby in there for 2 minutes and then. Anywho, police in Miami say a woman is facing charges after she allegedly threw a bucket of poo on a neighbor she accused of sleeping with her husband. So, we all know that this is inappropriate and people make bad decisions. I think so. First, you got to be angry, and then you got to go find a bucket, and then somehow acquire enough poo to fill the bucket. Like, how did you get that? And then you got to transport it over to your neighbor's house, and then throw it.
1: Oh my God!
0: That's a lot. That's a premeditated pooping.
1: Wow, that is wrong.
0: Isn't it?
1: So, don't eat off a tray table.
0: No.
1: And don't throw buckets of poo on your friends, okay?
0: Uh-huh.
1: There you go. That is beautiful.
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4: 622-1440. Welcome back to another week. Good morning, South Valley. Happy Monday. A trough in Northern California will have the effect of keeping our temperatures on the moderate side. By that, I mean pretty close to normal. For mid-September, we'll bounce back and forth between the upper 80s to lower 90s this week. Sunny skies today, highs in the upper 80s. Clear skies tonight, little breezy at times. Overnight lows in the mid-50s. Sunny and getting hot again on Tuesday. That puts us in the low 90s, which is close to normal, and we'll stay in that low 90s range into next weekend. For today in Visalia, a high of 88, overnight low 56. Hanford, exact same numbers, high of 88, overnight low 56 degrees. With the Central Valley's most accurate forecast, I'm KC24 Chief Meteorologist AJ Fox.
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It is National Coloring Day. I like those crayons with a big sharpener on the end. 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

0: 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Country Sounds or Coloring Day, okay? Are you a big colorer?
1: I used to be, yeah.
0: Yeah, I mean, I just was not good at elementary school art.
1: Really?
0: Yeah. Had those big fat crayons. I was just kind of out of the line, couldn't keep in the line.
1: Mm-hmm.
0: And then, like.
1: Was it hard for you to, like, focus in school?
0: Why do you say that? Yes.
1: Yeah, you just want to go outside and play.
0: Oh, I didn't understand. Why are we gluing this macaroni shell to a plate?
1: Yeah.
0: I don't understand.
1: Mm-hmm.
0: Or put your hand down and draw around it and make a turkey. And I'm like, this is stupid. I just hated it. And see, I came from the era where...

0: would give us is he rolled these like Play-Doh balls, but they were different.
1: Uh-huh.
0: And then they cook them and it turns hard.
1: Yeah.
0: We made ashtrays. My parents didn't smoke and they were like Southern Baptists. I'm like,
1: you made ashtrays as a child?
0: At school. No, it was a class project.
1: Oh.
0: And they said, make sure you put a little dent for the put the cigarette on.
1: Yeah.
0: Can you imagine? They just wouldn't do that nowadays.
1: No.
0: But it was a thing. It was a thing.
1: I cannot imagine Dominic, because they've come, it's the salt dough, and they do a thumbprint, and they make hearts and all that. He made me like a little heart tray and put my rings in.
0: Oh, it's an ashtray too.
1: No, it's a ring tray.
0: You just need a little dent in there, and you got yourself a little ashtray.
1: It does have a little.
0: Thanks, son. Thanks, son, for the ashtray. But no, but they didn't even hide it. It was like, that's what we were making.
1: Oh, wow.
0: But then, okay, so it's National Coloring Day. I know they have adult coloring books now. But
1: that just sounds dirty.
0: I always used to laugh at the colors, like they're forest green or...
1: Oh, the way they name them?
0: Yeah.
1: Yeah, I know, right? I was thinking, like mac and cheese orange.
0: See, no, I would know exactly what that would be. How about ashy elbow?
1: Gray. Gray. purple pizza.
0: Purple pizza?
1: Yeah, I don't know. It just rhymes to go
0: spray
1: together.
0: Spray tan orange?
1: Oh, well, you know exactly what that looks like.
0: Or cheap hot dog pink.
1: Oh, my goodness. My favorite, Jazzy Berry Jam.
0: Oh, for our little Jasmine?
1: Yes.
0: It doesn't matter, but there's lots of colors out there. So go out and, I guess, color today if you want to.
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3: 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Adult coloring books. And they're popular. I saw a man, a grown man, on the floor of an airport. A man. Laying on his stomach on the floor of an airport, just coloring, just. Why even wear pants? My friend's like, no, Tom, you don't understand. They are adults. I have one. It's a Game of Thrones coloring book. Oh, my apologies. I thought it was something childish, like The Hobbit. I had no idea it was Game of Thrones. That must be stressful with all the snow in that show. Having to use the white crayon, you never really know if it's working or not.
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5: Traffic is brought to you by Visalia GMC. There's a collision on Mountain View and Garfield and another 198 eastbound just east of County Center Drive. Traffic hazard 99 north just south of Betty Drive and another on Friant and Willow. Keep it safe and slow for the cone zones.
0: Hey, it's Gnarly Charlie for GA Motorsports. And one thing that's very apparent, people are drinking lots of pumpkin spice. Well, I'm proud to tell you, there's not one vehicle at GA Motorsports that runs on pumpkin spice. None. 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You could put like two trees worth of apples in there. 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Honda, Kawasaki, Suzuki, Yamaha, none of them run on pumpkin spice. How about a personal watercraft? None of them ran on pumpkin spice. I'm not even sure you could drive them on a giant pool made out of pumpkin spice. Something to do with the spiciness. And none of the quads run on pumpkin spice either. But they do have a lot of accessories. And you could get a helmet that looks like a pumpkin. Gloves, jackets, every color, every fit, parts and service, anything you need. So come by GA Motorsports this, I was going to say fall, but we don't use that word when we're talking about motorsports. This autumn on the corner of Burke and Mineral King in Visalia. Now you know, let's go.
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Wow, just one? You're doing better than me. 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

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It is Tulare County Fair Week. So don't say it's not fair, because it is fair. Starting Wednesday, we are going to be out there with Cajun broadcasted live. Right now, it's Morgan Wallen.

Riley Mornings, 106.7 K Jug Country. Up next, we're going to tell you what you could do at the Tulare County Fair starting Wednesday, what you should eat, what you should try to do, what you got to see. That's all next right here on

0: 97 Cable Country. It is fair season, and we are all over this thing.
1: Yes, I'm very excited. This is kind of my first official year at the fair with you.
0: Yeah, so, I mean, there's always the food, of course, everything on a stick. Mm-hmm. That's always lots of fun.
1: And fried.
0: You know, and it's okay.
1: Yeah.
0: I like those giant corn dogs. They got like, they're like 4 feet long, like a lightsaber.
1: Which is nice now because they have the different stages. It's like the bears. It's got the baby bear, the mama bear, and the papa bear.
0: Yes, yes.
1: Three sizes of corn dogs.
0: There's, I mean, some of that stuff, they're like, you can tell they're experimenting.
1: Oh, yeah.
0: I saw a hamburger, but it was, they took a donut, cut it in half for the bun, and it, okay, it tasted great.
1: I bet. I've heard a lot of people say that the donut burger is amazing. I'm just, I don't know.
0: Yeah.
1: Don't hack it till you try it.
0: But. Yeah, I'm saying it, and it's just fun.
1: We're going to have to walk 10 miles a day to get all this.
0: Oh, I know. And what, do you ride the rides?
1: I do. Well, yes. I like to, yes.
0: What's your favorite?
1: I would say the Ferris wheel I love because you get a different perspective of the
0: the
1: view.
0: We shot the podcast on the Ferris wheel last year. And that was a good idea for the first 5 minutes. We were up there for like 45 minutes.
1: Oh.
0: And we were the only ones on it. And it was me and Hector and Rick. And we're like easily 1,000 pounds from the three of us, right? and I'm just like, oh, that's a little teeny door right there. If I were to like, I don't slip, I'm down. And I was just like, oh my God.
1: You're like, nobody rock.
0: And the thing did, because they would stop it to load people. Uh-huh. But we were the only ones on it.

0: belly. There was like, but it would move a lot.
1: Uh-huh.
0: And just like, oh.
1: Did you pucker a little bit?
0: Nope, a lot.
1: Oh.
0: Okay, but there's also, I like when people like we had that guy break, the student that was, he built a barbecue and he showed his pig and stuff. But there's things you can enter. It doesn't, no age limit, right? Like
1: no, yeah. There's tons of like competitive entries that you can do. On their website alone, it's baked goods. So I guess people do like banana bread and cinnamon rolls and fudge and all the things that are baked.
0: I shouldn't have done some blueberry muffins or something. I like to bake. I'm pretty good.
1: Yeah, you're
0: and right. I make pies from scratch. I don't buy the crust. I make my own. Roll it out.
1: You, next year, we'll have to enter you in some of these competitions. Needlework and sewing. That's probably not going to be my forte.
0: Well, the girls at the blood drive, they did really good needlework.
1: They did, yes. So maybe, yeah, one poke on me, it was good to go.
0: And quilts. You know, the thing is, when I was a kid, I go, that's just a blanket. But then you realize how many hours go into making that.
1: Yes, hours and love and all the... Yeah, a quilt is something that you treasure for a long time.
0: I miss those butter sculptures they used to do. They'd sculpt your face out of butter.
1: Butter?
0: Yes.
1: Oh.
0: Or then, okay, what, you ever try to win things like...
1: Like at the game?
0: Yeah.
1: No, there. I no.
0: I spent $15 trying to win a fish one year. I finally did. Then I got so mad because I went to the pet store. They're 13 cents for a fish.
1: Yep. Did it make the trip home? Did it survive?
0: I didn't. Well, sort of. He did well. He's thriving now.
1: He's thriving now in the sewers with the Teenage Mutant Ninja Turtles.
0: He lives up north. Yeah, he lives with Splinter and the Ninja Turtles.
1: That's perfect.
0: That's what he's doing. But the fair starts Wednesday and then Thursday, Friday, and Wednesday we have... some entertainment.
1: We sure
0: Parmalee.
1: Do. Parmalee. And then the Josh Day Band as well is going to open for them.
0: And then Thursday, we have our showdown, Country Showdown. We might, if you're thinking about joining, you better get a hold of us today. Go online, kjug.com. But that's going to be a cool performance thing, and someone's going to win a trip to Nashville.
1: I know, and you get to sing or perform in front of, like, people who write labels and do all these things. Like, you've got, if you can sing or play or have a band, get on this.
0: And while people are eating corn dogs, you get to play and sing.
1: Yes.
0: They wave those corn dogs in the air like you don't care.
1: I was just going to say, like, your cell phones, wave them corn doggies.
0: Friday, Dylan Carmichael, and of course, Thompson Square.
1: Yeah, I love both of them.
0: A lot of fun, and it goes all the way through Sunday. So there's lots of stuff going on. The Tulare County Fair is back. It's here with KJ.

0: starring Karen Hester as Dolly. Why'd you come in here looking like that? Plus bells. 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
1: Traffic is brought to you by Visalia GMC. There's a collision on Mountain View and Garfield and another 198 eastbound just east of County Center Drive. Traffic hazard 99 north just south of Betty Drive and another on Friant and Willow. Keep it safe and slow for the cone zones.
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Hey, John, Zach John King says get to drinking, so we can't let him down. Everybody, it's Cajun.

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0: Friday mornings, 106.7 KJAC Country. All right, it's time for one of my favorite things we do. It's the what the what? Yeah. Today involves death.
1: Yes, death. First of all, I want to give Visalia PD a little shout out. Thank you guys for doing what you do and putting your lives on the line every day for us. We appreciate you. Pumpkin spice caskets.
0: What?
1: Yeah, it's a thing now, and it's gone way too far. And our love for pumpkin spice is actually a hatred.
0: We hate it.
1: We hate it.
0: We don't like anything to do with it.
1: No, and so we also don't like the Titan Casket Company anymore either, because they've created a pumpkin spice theme casket for the person who wants fall, even in the afterlife. Okay, so this casket costs $1,599.
0: Mm.
1: It has an orange-toned exterior with a white interior, and yes, they are really marketing this thing as a seasonal opportunity to bury your loved ones in a pumpkin spice casket. So, and it does smell like pumpkin
0: spice. If you're lucky enough to die in September, October, you too can have a pumpkin spice casket.
1: So, yes, it's basically all of that encompassed around your dead little body. And people, if you have an open casket, people can come by and it smells like pumpkin spice.

0: Okay, remember there was a nursery rhyme? Peter Pumpkin Eater had a wife, couldn't keep her. Uh-huh. So he put her in a pumpkin shell, and there she kept very well. I don't think she was very well.
1: No.
0: There's a pumpkin jail.
1: Yeah, it sounds like a weirdo that has frozen his wife in
0: the outside. Remember the good old days when you could put your wife in a pumpkin shell? Yeah, I miss that. And that's your what the what.
2: 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Call 622-1440. 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
3: Welcome back to another week. Good morning, South Valley. Happy Monday. A trough in Northern California will have the effect of keeping our temperatures on the moderate side. By that, I mean pretty close to normal. For mid-September, we'll bounce back and forth between the upper 80s to lower 90s this week. Sunny skies today, highs in the upper 80s. Clear skies tonight, little breezy at times. Overnight lows in the mid-50s. Sunny and getting hot again on Tuesday. That puts us in the low 90s, which is close to normal, and we'll stay in that low 90s range into next weekend. For today in Visalia, high of 88, overnight low 56. Hanford, exact same numbers, high of 88, overnight low 56 degrees. With the Central Valley's most accurate forecast, I'm KC24 Chief Meteorologist AJ Fox.
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0: Friday mornings, 106.7 KJUG Country. It is National Sober Day, which I probably need that day because it was quite a little weekend. I was at the home show, then we had our show on Main Street, and that was fun.
1: That was so fun.
0: Got to hang out with a bunch of people. It was a good time had by all. And then I went to the home show. They had this. It was wholefan.com. It's a place where you get a fan for your house.
1: Oh, okay, yeah.
0: And I said, oh, so that would be my OnlyFans? And she goes, yes.
1: At least there's just one.
0: Yeah, there was a Michelada Festival. There's all kinds of stuff going on.
1: Yes, I had to drive by the Michelada Festival to meet the mayor because he got some really cool stuff for us for these baseball kids that we honored. Yeah.
0: And then you went to, where'd you, last night at Zumwalt?
1: Oh, the Latin Festival.
0: You went to the Latin Festival.
1: It was all day, from 2 to 10.
0: Oh.
1: It was a long day, and my little feet hurt.
0: Yeah.
1: Yeah. And I realized I had little feet yesterday.
0: Well, what do you mean you realized yesterday?
1: Because I was walking along. And this guy, he was very borracha, which is drunk, right? And so he says,
0: you're at the Latin Festival, and there's a hamburger guy, and what did he say to you?
1: He called me in Spanish, little feet.
0: What, how do you say little feet in Spanish?
1: Pies pequeños. Pies pequeños. And so.
0: Well, first off, you had those red, white, and blue boots on Saturday.
1: Yeah.
0: And they made your feet look big, but let me see your feet. What size is that?
1: 6.5. I have tiny feet. I mean, when I start talking around to people, I don't realize that I have small feet until people are like, oh, I have size 9, size 10. I'm like, in women's? Good golly, Miss Molly. Those are big.
0: But he called you little, but he said it nicely or mean?
1: No, he said it mean.
0: Oh, okay. Now I feel bad.
1: Uh-huh.
0: You're conscious about your little feet?

0: No, I'm proud of my little feet. But when I walked by the bathrooms, he was waiting for the bathrooms. And he said it real mean, and so I thought he was calling me something else, maybe. And so I asked my friend, I was like, what does this mean? She's like, little feet. And I was like, well, why do you say it so mean? Like,
1: well, so sometimes they call me Gordoletto, and that means beautiful prince, but that's what I heard.
0: Yes, you heard wrong.
1: Okay, look at your toes. I mean, your big toes, he's substantial. He's good.
0: Yeah, she's a good size.
1: Then you just go to little teeny, like...
0: Tiny toes.
1: I could put two of your whole toenails inside a diamond.
0: Oh, yeah.
1: You have little teeth. That's like really little.
0: Is it that uncommon?
1: I mean, well, I don't know. I just know mine.
0: But you're a man.
1: I know, but I'm saying if you were to like try to trim your little teeth.
0: I do cut my teeny little toenails and I paint them. It doesn't take much paint.
1: Dot?
0: Yeah.
1: It's like a stamp is what it is.
0: Well, nail polish, it lasts a long time in my household, so. Yeah.
1: Okay.
0: No.
1: They're cute little feet, okay?
0: Okay. Thank you.
1: Now, don't take this wrong, but I mean, I had a little potbelly pig.
0: Yes.
1: She's little. She could sit in my hand, like in my hand.
0: Oh, my goodness.
1: Little. And she lived in the shower for the first couple of weeks until we
0: got her. In the shower.
1: Yeah, we had a big old shower. And it was, she could do whatever she wanted. But when she walked, she had little teeny feet. It's like little teeny high heels. Your toes look like that. It's cute. I mean, they're cute. So.
0: Oh, my goodness. And then I take my shoes off here in the studio. I'm like, oh, I got a blowout. And you're like, a what? And my little toenail polish came off of one toe. I call it a blowout.
1: Yeah.
0: I don't know why.
1: Anyway.
0: I have tiny feet.
1: So you've been called tiny feet.
0: Yes, by a drunk man who sounded very angry.
1: And it hurt your feelings.
0: It didn't hurt my feelings. I did walk by and show him a finger at some point.
1: Good. You gave him a thumbs up. That's very cool.
0: Thumbs up. Thank you, sir. Tiny feet.
1: I'm sure that's what you did. It's KJAG.
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3: 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There's a collision on Mountain View and Garfield and another 198 eastbound just east of County Center Drive. Traffic hazard 99 north just south of Betty Drive and another on Bryant and Willow. Keep it safe and slow for the cone zones.
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1: 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And none of the quads run on pumpkin spice either. 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

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Well, there is a cooling trend, and it goes right along with the fair, because if you go to the fair and hang out with us, you automatically be cool. 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
2: Well, the Nashville Airport Authority voted 6-0 to begin naming Nashville's International Airport in Dolly Parton's honor. So the name Dolly Parton International has been floated around, but they're not quite what the call sign's going to be, so it might be D-O-L, D-L-Y, or my favorite, J-L-N, which, like, Jolene.
0: Well, A-L is Dallas, so yeah. That would be kind of...
2: They can't do that, so it was like DPI, and they didn't want to do that, so they're kind of throwing around all these little call signs to make sure it honors her right.
0: Because for us, it's Yosemite International Airport in Fresno, but it's still FAT, Fresno Air Terminal.
2: Yes.
0: So maybe they don't, but they can change that too, huh?
2: They can change anything that they want to change, yep.
0: All right.
2: It takes a process to do it, so.
0: Hello, Dolly.
2: Hello.
0: All right.
2: I know. Oh, maybe when the CMAs, maybe it'll be, it might be changed by then, and our tickets will say Dolly.
0: I like it.
2: I do too. Ella Langley, well, she did surpass, and All I Want for Christmas Is You is now
0: number two.
2: Yep, Ella Langley, Choosing Texas, has spent 21 weeks at number one on the Billboard streaming streaming song charts.
0: Well, so that means we chose Texas. Everyone did.
2: Everybody did.
0: All right.
2: And for 21 weeks, we did.
0: Yeah.
2: Well, the Stanley Cup? Nope, it's the Stanley Keg. So Dirk Bentley and Carrie Underwood's husband, former NHL player Mike Fisher, played in Nashville Beer Hockey League along with songwriter and artist buddies. Well, their championship trophy? A Stanley Keg.
0: The Stanley Keg.
2: Yeah.
0: It's National Sober Day, everybody. Thank you.
2: I know. And here's a keg. Yeah, so they can all play and have fun, too. But he was a pretty good hockey player. Yeah.
0: Well, the Stanley Cup, when you win it, you get to carry it all over town and be crazy with it, trophy.
2: Uh-huh.
0: And

0: drinking some. But
1: and here they did with the cake.
0: Stanley cake, I guess you drink it. Uh-huh. It's all right.
1: And I'm Trisha Dean, and that's your Nashville Scene.
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1: Oh, who's microwaving fish again?
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0: Friday mornings, 106.7 K-Jug Country. I got to tell you, working here at K-Jug, I'm on my third year, and there have been some things I'm really proud of, and last Saturday was one of them. I mean, this was the Visalia Blues. It's a Little League baseball team. Not Little League, it's the Cal Ripken League.
1: Yes.
0: And they got to not only compete in Branson, Missouri,

0: for the championship. They were the last team standing. They won the whole thing.
1: Yes, in the Americas. And so they lost to Mexico for the world.
0: But as far as America, they are the number one in America.
1: I know. And these babies, oh my goodness. We got them up on stage at the Preston Cooper concert. And they were behind us with their red, white, and blue jerseys on. And it was just, it was a sight to see.
0: Well, one of the things I thought was cool. So we were hanging out at the little pizza pad. What's the name?
1: Our little pizza place.
0: Our little pizza place. Yes, yeah. Where we go hang out. And we're on the back patio.
1: Uh-huh.
0: And there's this nice couple. And then we're just sitting there. You and I are talking to them. And
1: yeah, they got their dog. And yeah.
0: Clay and Lexi.
1: Mm-hmm.
0: Well, we start talking. They're like, oh, they listen to the red shirt. Oh, they listen to us. And,
1: yeah.
0: And they say that their son's on this team. If I say Blues, like, oh, wait, I met some of those kids.
1: Mm-hmm.
0: And then she goes on to say they won this championship thing. And
1: nobody really honored them or kind of showed their support.
0: And then you and I came up with this idea. Hey, well, why don't you come be on stage with your red, white, and blue?
1: Heck yeah.
0: And then you called the mayor.
1: Yeah.
0: And said, what did you say? You go, hey.
1: I was like, hey, can we get like a bat to the city or something to give these kids? And so they went far off of what I even asked them to do and above and beyond. So not only did we get a beautiful bat that was engraved as a bat with the bat of the city with a little Visalia logo on it, they gave each kid a little keychain with the bat and a ball with their name, and it said bat to the city. They can carry that forever.
0: Yeah, so it was a way of honoring them, and the parents of all these kids and the grandparents,
1: yeah,
0: they were so thankful, and everybody was just down with it. And mm-hmm. and so sometimes things like that get overlooked. And,
1: yeah.
0: and it's just a matter of knowing who, you know, your
1: connections. Knowing who to contact, yeah.
0: Calling the mayor, and he did such a good job.
1: Yeah.
0: And you had to go down to the Michelada Festival to go pick up the bat. Yeah.
1: Well, everybody was so busy. I mean, there was, you know, 8,000 things going on that day. And so I was like, I parked on, what was that, Goshen? I was like, I got my hazards on. I'm parked out. I was like, I think I'm all right. I'm meeting the mayor. I should be fine if a Visalia PD comes up behind me.
0: That's right. So, but I mean, we want to thank the mayor. We want to thank everybody that came out.
1: Yes.
0: And it was Clay is the dad.
1: Uh-huh.
0: And his son plays on the team. But we met Clay's father.
1: Yes.
0: So Clay played for Fresno State Baseball, and he won the national championship.
1: Right.
0: 92.
1: Mm-hmm.
0: And his dad's like, yep. So I got two national champions in the family. I go, well, they all came from you.
1: I know.
0: And he goes, yeah, that's right. it's your fault.
1: He was so proud. Talking to all these folks, it was just the love in their eyes and the thankfulness that the community came out and supported these guys.
0: Yeah, and that's what this community is about. I mean, mm-hmm. Tulare County is so good about all this.
1: Yeah.
0: From all the little cities and around here, how they come together.
1: Yeah, when there's a need. And then they said they raised like $60,000 within a short amount of time to get these boys over to Missouri. So that was all of our community.
0: And they won.
1: And they won
0: the whole thing. So hats off, Visalia Blues. We love you guys.
1: Woo-hoo. That's right. We can't wait to see what you do in the future.
2: Welcome back to another week. Good morning, South Valley. Happy Monday. A trough in Northern California will have the effect of keeping our temperatures on the moderate side. By that, I mean pretty close to normal. For mid-September, we'll bounce back and forth between the upper 80s to lower 90s this week. Sunny skies today, highs in the upper 80s. Clear skies tonight, little breezy at times. Overnight lows in the mid-50s. Sunny and getting hot again on Tuesday. That puts us in the low 90s, which is close to normal, and we'll stay in that low 90s range into next weekend. For today in Visalia, high of 88, overnight low 56. Hanford, exact same numbers, high of 88, overnight low 56 degrees. With the Central Valley's most accurate forecast, I'm KC24 Chief Meteorologist AJ Fox.
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106.7 K Jug Country with Blake Shelton, whose frenemy relationship with Adam Levine made NBC's The Voice pretty memorable. Adam recalls the first time he met Blake thinking, this guy is awesome. I'm Vicky Pepper. Coming up, one of Bailey Zimmerman's songwriters, Jacob Hackworth, is next on K Jug Country. K-Jug.

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Meanwhile, John Morgan also got his start as a songwriter for Jason Aldean.

0: 106.7 K Jug Country with Russell Dickerson. He and his wife Kaylee are expecting baby number three. I'm Vicky Pepper. Coming up, CMA Entertainer of the Year nominee Lainey Wilson next on K Jug Country.
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0: next album. I'm Vicky Pepper. Coming up, that scandalous song from Graylin James, next on K-Jug Country.
1: One guy was calling Trisha names. What did he call you?
2: He called me, in Spanish, little feet. Pies pequeños.
1: Nicely or mean?
2: No, he said it real mean, and so I thought he was calling me something else.
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1: Dot?
2: Yeah.
1: It's like a stamp is what it is.
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8: It's the last full week of summer. Good afternoon, South Valley. Happy Monday. A trough in Northern California will keep our temperatures seasonal. Seasonal for the South Valley in mid-September is upper 80s to lower 90s, and that's how we start the week. Sunny skies today with highs in the upper 80s. Clear tonight, a little breezy at times. Overnight lows in the mid-50s. Sunny and getting hot again for Tuesday with highs in the low 90s. That is pretty close to normal, and we're going to stay in that range into next weekend. For Tulare tonight, expect an overnight low of 58. Tuesday's high 92. Lemoore, copy those numbers. 58 the low, 92 the high on Tuesday. With the Central Valley's most accurate forecast, I'm KC20.

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96.7 K Jug Country. Vicky Pepper here. Alyssa in Visalia says she was very excited to see Kelly Clarkson added to the Stagecoach lineup for 2027. Her duet with Reba, Because of You, on the drive-thru lunch on K Jug Country.

0: 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Always fun to hear from you during the drive-thru lunch. 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
9: It's the last full week of summer. Good afternoon, South Valley. Happy Monday. A trough in Northern California will keep our temperatures seasonal. Seasonal for the South Valley in mid-September is upper 80s to lower 90s, and that's how we start the week. Sunny skies today with highs in the upper 80s. Clear tonight, a little breezy at times. Overnight lows in the mid-50s. Sunny and getting hot again for Tuesday with highs in the low 90s. That is pretty close to normal, and we're going to stay in that range into next weekend. For Tulare tonight, expect an overnight low of 58, Tuesday's high 92. Lemoore, copy those numbers, 58 the low, 92 the high on Tuesday. With the Central Valley's most accurate forecast, I'm KC24 Chief Meteorologist A.J. Fox.
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96.7 K-Jug Country. I'm Vicky Pepper, and cheers to days when it isn't 105 degrees. I mean, it's still hot, but this is like manageable hot, not unbearable hot.

0: 106.7 K Jug Country with Lauren Elena getting some help from Chase Matthew. They actually became friends when they were both on tour with Jason Aldean, who's next on K Jug Country.
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2: 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What did he call you?
3: 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Pies pequeños.
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2: Dot?
3: Yeah.
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I'm Vicki Pepper. Who does Morgan Wallen decide who he's going to do collaborations with? He says most of the time it's with people he's actually friends with, and he says he's turned down a lot of projects.

0: 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I'm Vicky Pepper. Coming up, a young lady who's nominated for 5 CMA Awards, but jokingly predicts that she will lose all of them to Ella Langley. 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
3: It's the last full week of summer. Good afternoon, South Valley. Happy Monday. A trough in Northern California will keep our temperatures seasonal. Seasonal for the South Valley in mid-September is upper 80s to lower 90s, and that's how we start the week. Sunny skies today with highs in the upper 80s. Clear tonight, a little breezy at times. Overnight lows in the mid-50s. Sunny and getting hot again for Tuesday with highs in the low 90s. That is pretty close to normal, and we're going to stay in that range into next weekend. For Tulare tonight, expect an overnight low of 58, Tuesday's high 92. Lemoore, copy those numbers, 58 the low, 92 the high on Tuesday. With the Central Valley's most accurate forecast, I'm KC24 Chief Meteorologist A.J. 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

0: 106.7 K Jug Country. Earlier this year, Riley Green played Stagecoach, but the wind forced him to have to cancel his set. Fortunately, he's going to be back in 2027 as a headliner.
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106.7 K-Jug Country. I'm Vicky Pepper. Corey Kent's another artist who has new music on the way. His next album, his third album actually, Heartland Rock and Roll, will drop on the 25th.

106.7 K Jug Country with Ella Langley, who famously took some time off from the road last year to cope with some mental health issues, including imposter syndrome. And when she came back, her pal Ernest asked her how she was doing, and she said, "Looks like I'm back to loving life again," and that inspired a song. I'm Vicki Pepper. Coming up, an amen from Brantley Gilbert next on K Jug Country. K-Jug.

0: Starring Karen Hester as Dolly. 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
1: 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None of them ran on pumpkin spice. 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Something to do with the spiciness. And none of the quads run on pumpkin spice either. 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Gloves, jackets, every color, every fit, parts and service, anything you need. So come by GA Motorsports this, I was going to say fall, but we don't use that word when we're talking about motorsports, this autumn on the corner of Burke and Mineral King in Visalia. Now you know, let's go.
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And Rick McNeil, hey, tomorrow we're going to announce our finalists for the KJUG Country Talent Showdown. 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
1: Over the weekend, a drunk guy was calling Trisha names. What did he call you?
2: He called me, in Spanish, little feet. Pies pequeños.
1: Nicely or mean?
2: No, he said it real mean, and so I thought he was calling me something else.
1: So sometimes they call me Gordoweto, and that means beautiful prince, but...
2: You heard wrong. I'm proud of my little feet.
1: I could put two of your whole toenails inside a dime.
2: Cut my teeny little toenails, and I paint them. It doesn't take much paint.
1: Dot?
2: Yeah.
1: It's like a stamp is what it is.
2: Well, nail polish, it lasts a long time in my household.
3: 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In the South Valley, road closed due to construction. 14th Avenue there at Flint, you'll see it. Hanford up north. Collision, two vehicles on northbound 99 just north of Jensen. Another two on West Lincoln Avenue at South Marks. Vehicle off the roadway to a field on southbound 99 just north of Bethel, north of Kingsburg. And a collision on East Annandale just east of Newmark, Fresno. That's traffic. I'm Mike O'Neill.
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0: Kane Brown, Lauren Elena, 106.7 KJ Country, Rick McNeil. All right, Fair kicks off on Wednesday. And on Thursday, it's a Fair tradition for us. The K-Jug Country Talent Showdown, 5 o'clock at the community stage. And we're going to have finalists competing for a trip to Nashville and a showcase for a record company. This is good stuff with Bud Light and K-Jug Country. 5 o'clock on Thursday. And we're announcing the finalists tomorrow morning with Gnarly Charlie on K-Jug.
1: Traffic's brought to you by Kauia Health in the South Valley. Vehicle into a fence on East Olive Drive at Roby Avenue, Porterville, up north. Still working the two vehicles on northbound 99, just north of Jensen, Fresno, and the two at West Lincoln Avenue at South Marks. That's traffic. I'm Mike O'Neill.
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2: 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Look out for the hit and run on Avenue 24, just east of Road 152, north of Delano. Two more vehicles on Road 136, just north of Avenue 24, north of Delano. Vehicle into a fence on Olive Drive and Roby Avenue, Porterville up north. Man walking in the center divider of eastbound 180 at Cedar. Two vehicles tied up northbound 99 at Stanislaus, and still working the collision on State Route 180 at James Road east of Mendota. That's traffic. I'm Mike O'Neill.
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0: Over the weekend, a drunk guy was calling Trisha names. What did he call you?
1: He called me, in Spanish, little feet. Pies pequeños.
0: Nicely or mean?
1: No, he said it real mean, and so I thought he was calling me something else.
0: So sometimes they call me Gordoletto, and that means beautiful prince, but...
1: You heard wrong. I'm proud of my little feet.
0: I could put two of your whole toenails inside a dime.
1: Cut my teeny little toenails, and I paint them. Doesn't one take much paint.
0: Dot?
1: Yeah.
0: It's like a stamp is what it is.
1: Well, nail polish, it lasts a long time in my household.
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3: 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In the South Valley, two vehicles tied up at Road 224, just south of Avenue 196 Strathmore. There's a hit and run on Avenue 24, just east of Road 152, north of Delano. Two more tied up, Road 136, just north of Avenue 24, north of Delano. Vehicle into a fence on Olive Drive at Roby Avenue, Porterville, up north. Guy walking to the center divider of eastbound 180 at Cedar, and collision State Route 180 at James Road, east of Mendota. That's traffic. I'm Mike O'Neill.

0: That's traffic. I'm Mike O'Neill.
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Ally keeps on setting the records. Choosing Texas has spent its 21st week at number one on the streaming songs chart. That breaks a tie with Billy Ray and Lil Nas X. Second longest number one.